sound of Kiss 94 FM, your radical radio, with yours truly, Jazzy B, pumping the beats across London town. 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
1: Steady, but I never called it art. I got my shit together, meeting Christ and reading Marx. It failed my little fire, but it spread the dying spark. Go tell the young Messiah. What happens to the heart?
2: It's 4 in the morning.
1: There's a mist of summer kisses.

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The devil's got a harp. Every soul is like a minnow. Every mind is like a shark. We are broken every window. The house is dark. I care but very little. What happens to

allowed me to affix my signature to the bottom of the page because it is really yours. Thank you so much, ladies and gentlemen.